You know when you're born, you first see light of day through a gap in your mother's legs. It's the truth. And from that minute on, most of us guys and some of you girls spend your life trying to get back into a hole. Mm-hmm. But don't worry, because if you make it, if you don't make it, they're gonna dig a hole for you eventually in the ground and slot you right back to Mother Earth.

When the acid trip is over, you've got to come back to Mother Booze, yeah. Mother Booze.

lonesome. My poor aching heart keeps on wondering, did she ever love me? It's a mystery to me.

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If you're enjoying our totally free range of radio channels with all genres of music covered, then tell your friends. Just share us on your Facebook wall now and spread the word about One.fm. The music starts here.

0: Aaron, can you hear me?
1: Yes, I can.
0: What can you tell us, Nick?
1: Bye.
0: Nick, go ahead.
2: Go ahead.
0: Well, what we heard were the air raid sirens going off. We could hear in the distance around the city the sound of anti-aircraft guns being fired. Several locations around the city, it is still very early in the morning here. The streets are quiet as they have been all night. The city...

This song has so much meaning for each and every one of us, especially tonight. Mike Portnoy's sister, just a few hours ago, passed away, Samantha. So we're going to ask each and every one of you to sing this with all your heart and soul. We're going to sing it for Samantha up in heaven with her other dearly departed. This is for Samantha, Mike's sister. Let's do this right. Are you with us? Let's bring a lot of flames up, okay? Let's make this glorious.

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I'll take it. Yeah. 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I've been playing my guitar now for 40 years, that's the truth. Sometimes when I get thinking about that, I get feeling kind of awful old and tired. I have to kind of like go ahead and, well, stop my foot down on the stage and reach way back, try to get some extra, like, let my soul do my talking today, because, well, after all the miles and all the nights, I get aching my back and feel like it breaking. Shucks, I don't know if I can do it no more. I used to have this woman. She said she was in love with me, going to keep in touch with me, call me on the telephone when I was out down the road. I didn't hear nothing. Then I find out you run down to Florida with another man, Lord have mercy. Guess what I'm trying to say? Sometime I'm feeling old and sick, but when I want to, well, listen to me pick.

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And I said, please, baby, I wanna perhaps, can I make you cry? But most of all, sweet and beautiful lady,

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1: Back about 18 and 25, I left Tennessee very much alive. I never would have made it through the Arkansas mud if I hadn't been riding on a Tennessee stud. Had some trouble with my sweetheart's paw. One of her brothers was a bad outlaw. 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

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Raced my horse with the Spaniard's foal till I got me a skin full of silver and gold. 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

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I love the girl with the golden hair and the Tennessee stud love.

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This evening is just acoustic material, which is nice for a change for me because normally, like, it's three quarters of electric music on the show. Anyway, we're going to have a mixture of, I'll have some traditional blues and some stuff I've written myself recently. That one was by Blind Boy Fuller, one of the great blind street singers in the 30s. He wrote a song called Pistol Slapper Blues. This next one is about alcohol. 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
1: What kind of groom you like?
0: Yeah, we don't need no preacher, child. 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
1: I like the straw hair.
0: 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Jump in the broom. I can't wait to get you in the bedroom.
1: We better do it soon. 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
0: Hey, Dietra.
1: What?
0: How many children you want to have?
1: Just a couple, man. I can't handle no more than that. Huh?
0: Are you sure?
1: I'm sure. I need a witness.

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1: Well, you
0: got business in the street like that.
1: Well, you can at least try to drop my bell.
0: Jump in the broom.
1: Jump in the broom.

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And me and my old lady start going through a repetition cycle, splitting up and coming back together, and splitting up and coming back together, till it just got ridiculous. 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